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I declare it's a crying shame. 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

cards against the dealer. You're safe, you're about to lose. Your three aces just won't do, 'cause the dealer has

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You could pray on a nigga, you could pray for a nigga, no sweat. 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
2: 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What you call?
0: Avec Stanley Péan.
1: I think social music. All the social melodies out in the air. No jazz anymore.
0: Sur Ici Musique.